0: Die Stars 60er, 70er, 80er.
1: Fine, Johnny. Listen, you have a new release out. You're 16?
2: Yes, I do. You're 16.
1: Listen, I'm not. You are. Let's not waste a minute. Once again, Johnny Burnett, you're 16.
2: Johnny?

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gentlemen, and I shall do for you first a song that I first recorded. Number one, it was a fairly nice hit, and it went quite high in the American charts. The title of it is Maybelline.

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1: Here is Mary Wells with a re-recording of her number one 1964 hit, My Guy.

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I made her up. 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

0: It happens every time I play this song. 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
1: I have absolutely no idea.
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Yeah, thank you. 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

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I have to give my props to my teacher, my hero, my mentor, the great George Benson. I always do this. I have to impose. I have to at least invite you to come up and join us for a song. 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
0: She asked my friend here personally.
1: Like the way he rotates the tires.

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1: Well, okay. All right.
0: You think you could have it ready for me tomorrow morning?
1: Sure. Sure, I can even bring it out to you if you want.
0: No. We live way out in the hills. I'd better come pick it up.
1: Yeah, I guess so.
0: Here. Well, I'll see you.
1: I'll see you.

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And we were having a good time, you know. We had this little blackjack game going on, you know what I mean? And I somehow got lucky. And every time I tried to leave, they kept yelling at me. You know, they want to get their money back. So I stayed.

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I know she gonna open the door, and she gonna open her arms, and I know she gonna open. I was wrong as hell. I tell you that now. She was waiting on me, all right, right in the middle of the living room floor. I couldn't believe what was happening. The woman went crazy. She stopped yelling and screaming at me, talking about it.

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Now you're making me mad here now, woman. I don't think you know who you're talking to. I don't have to

0: you about it. Brian Epstein.
1: Oh, Stanley, yes.
0: What's he mean to you?
1: Brian? Oh, the mummy. No, seriously, he's done a lot for us, you know. He tells us all kinds of what to do and... Yeah, made us wear suits and everything. Yeah, looked bad and everything.
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1: And now, the Riverdale Carnival presents the Archies.
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1: Okay, everybody.

0: Hi folks, Colin here, back with more rock and roll. Great to see you. We had a poll this week to see which song we were going to do, and the winner was It's So Easy. This song was released by the Crickets in 1958, features Buddy Holly on vocals. I think it was the last song he recorded with them before he left the band, and it failed to chart. It was released on Brunswick Records, and it was a flop, would you believe? But it's one of the great songs by Buddy Holly and the Crickets. I think you'll enjoy it. It's not too hard. Break it down for you now, folks. Let's get rocking. Okay, the great thing about Buddy Holly's songs is they generally just use three chords. We use the A chord, we use the D chord, and we use the E chord. And quite often we do a little walk up, open 2-4 on the bottom string, then we hit the A chord. So just do a little demo.
1: It's so easy to fall in love. It's so easy to fall in love.
0: And then there's a little mini solo, and it follows the same chord progression. Then it goes into the verse, same chords again.
1: People tell me love's for fools. Here I go, breaking all of the rules.
0: Then it goes to the bridge, and it goes to the D.

there's an extra chord, a B7. Well, you can sing with my E heart. Then back to the chorus again. It's so easy to fall in love. It's so easy to fall in love. Okay, now we're going to look at the lead parts. Okay, the first solo goes like this. So picking 5 and 7 on the B, then 5 on the E, 8 on the E, and pull off 8, 7, 5 on the E, and 7 on the B. And double stops 5 and 5 on the top two strings. And double stops 7, 7 on the B and G. And 9 and 9. So do that. One more time. Then we're going to go 5, 7 on the B, 5 on the E. And we'll do this 8 on the E, 7 on the B. And you can just give it a little bend. And 5 on the top two strings. Then we're going to do chromatic double stop 7, 7 on the B and G. 6 and 6. 7, 7. Then up to 8. 9, back to 7, then 5 on the B, 6 on the G, then 7's on the D, 4 times. Whole thing. Okay, the next part of the solo is over the D chord, so you're sliding up to the 10th fret. And you slide on the top string. So we're playing 10 on the top string, 10 on the B and 11 on the G. Then 12, 10 on the B, then 11 on the G. Back to 10 on the B, 11 on the G. On the B, 10, 12 on the E, 10 on the B, 12, 10 twice, then we're going to slide up to 14 on the B, 14 on the E, 12, 12 on the B, 14, 12 on the E. Then we're going to play 14s on the high E. 14, 12, 14, 12.

On the B for in on the G. Then back to that D chord. So 10, 10, 11. 12 on the B. 10. Then we're going to slide up to 11 on the G. 10 on the B. 12. 10. 12 twice. 10, 11 on the G. Then we're going to come down over the B chord. So we're going to play that B triad on the 9th fret of the D, 8 on the G, 7 on the B. Then 9's on the B bent twice. 7. Then we'll play this riff. So that's 7, 5, 4, 2 on the A, and you're pedaling off the open E string.

0: Okay, folks, thanks for watching. That's it for another week. We'll be back next week with more rock and roll. If you enjoy these lessons, please consider subscribing. If you enjoy the video, please drop me a comment and let me know. It just keeps me motivated and lets me know that things are going well. That's it for me, so see you next time.
1: Sixiger.

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I was wrong as hell. 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
0: She is a star, George.
1: The biggest star in the universe right now as we speak. Those who love the set, the director's got all kinds of things. The director's hot. He's hip. He's here. He's going to be doing all kinds of things. 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I like he's got a great idea for a blue.
0: Don't change anything, George.
1: She touches one thing, he's gone. I swear. He's history.
0: I want to meet her.
1: You got it. Anytime, name the place, name anywhere, any street, you got it.
0: Now,

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0: 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Oldiestar. Oldiestar. 60er, 70er, 80er.
1: Now the French star who's jamming the Hotel Plaza's Persian Room, Sasha Distel, who opens with Burt Bacharach's new song, Raindrops. Let's have a very big welcome for this visitor from France.

Thank you very much, ladies and gentlemen, for making me feel so welcome. I have a very special reason for singing my next song. People say it's been written by one of France's most talented songwriters, me. I also write this introduction, as a matter of fact. Here it is. 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

I must say I've been very lucky with this song. It's been recorded by the most wonderful artists in the world, such as Mr. Tony Bennett, Frank Sinatra, Dionne Warwick, Petula Clark, Sammy Davis, and many, many others. But there's only one young French up-and-coming singer I can think of who has not recorded A Good Life. Yet, I'm still hoping, and I'm sure you know the one I mean.

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I'd like to dedicate this to my father, Francis Nell. 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

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Don't worry. 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Don't worry, be happy.

school one day during sandbox. And we toasted our love during milk break. I gave him my cookies.